0: Activana. Yo,
1: fully active.
0: Hey, you say that?
1: But I'm fully active.
0: Are you active?
1: Fully active.
0: Yo, talk to me. Why active?
1: Fully active.
0: Run it back one time, DJ Macedo. Are you active? Yo, big boy daddy. Say.
1: Fully active.
0: Hey, you say that?
1: But I'm fully active.
0: Hey.
1: Hey.

0: Yeah, before we continue the party, listen, we have a very sweet lady in the house right now. The sexy Adepa is in the house. She's celebrating another beautiful year. So yeah, tonight, Adepa is going to go all out. She's going to have the best time of your life tonight. So ladies and gentlemen, let's welcome the one and only Adepa. Happy birthday to you. We're going to celebrate. That's right.
1: Happy birthday to you.
0: Let's sing it.

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0: You say you. 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And I'm going to go to the movies.
1: What's up, Papua? Go to the movies.
0: What's up?

0: Ziggy.
1: Hey,
0: it's not fun. Hey, Mr. Lost Immigration is reacting tonight. What you say? Ziggy.
1: When you talk about me,
0: my buddy,

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say Hosanna, Hosanna, Hosanna, Hosanna, Hosanna. We say Hosanna, Hosanna, Hosanna, Hosanna, Hosanna. Piano, piano, piano, pia. What a way there. Oba say ah. Oba say ah. Ah. Ah.

0: Are you ready to get crazy?
1: If you don't like me, challenge me more about.
0: Yes.
1: I know like man, with the fighty woman.
0: What you say?
1: Keep your baby wet, keep it, keep it, kaya yo. Because tomorrow go be another story. Story, story, make a tell story.
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What's he say? Bad girl DJ Koda is the baddest female DJ in the city, and it's only up inside P2 land. What's he say? You won't believe what I saw my way. 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He don't cast last. Now everybody go chop. We say Shayo. Yes, DJ Koda is active. Fito Lounge. Oh, bro, did he cast?

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1: Suku. Bitch, we're on your axe, DJ Koda, what you say?
2: What's out it? Out of my way, out of my way. These niggas keep on talking, never did a thing they say. I've been dropping many years, I'm never scared, no way.
1: One sound, what you say? Hey, why are you ready?

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0: 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You call her Stephanie, I call her Heffany. You call her Stephanie, I call her Heffany. You call her Stephanie, I call her Heffany. You call her Stephanie, I call her Heffany. You call her Stephanie.
1: Yeah.
2: Where you from?
1: I'm from back in the
2: days.
1: Ash in a tray.

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0: You're caught up, peaceful now, we're too fucking active. 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Fred Tyrese, man. Fred Tyrese, mommy.
1: DJ Golda, wicked.
0: Evans, Fred Tyrese, mommy.

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We need you to see us in

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If you just tuned in, this is Y102.5 FM. And we are having first service. First service. So the AN is Sunday, yeah. So right from here, we go to our various churches. We are called Harvest Second Service in Oho.

0: So I'm asking a very simple question this morning. Since we are in the sixth month of 2026, what is one lesson God has taught you so far this year? What is one lesson God has taught you so far this year? So since we started this year, no nyanko pon e di adi epan e nyanko pon atire.
1: Come on, make some noise and receive progress. Come on.
0: Oh yeah, started this year and same bebreesi, nema bebreesi. A lot has happened. But what is one lesson God has taught you so far this year? E di adi ne nyanko pon atire. Send your messages via WhatsApp or SMS to 0246-807-545. My name is Maureen. My name is Maureen. Stick and stay with me here on Y102.5 FM. And let's worship our Creator together.

0: lift up your hands, cry out to the Lord. That one thing you need to turn around, cry out.
1: Friday, Saturday, and Sunday, I'm being on the vibe. Still crazy. Pinto Lounge, Kumasi Sitomo, and it's time to go down. I mean, down to the basement. 3 days of good toys chilling. Pinto Lounge, open mic on Friday. Summer Day Soiree on Saturday. We do roast and toast on Sunday.

0: unseen. A lot of times we lift our voice and we praise him for the dangers we know he kept us from. But in this room, Lagos, I want you to release a praise for the danger that you didn't know the weapon was formed.
1: Come on.
0: But it did not have the authority to... Okay, who am I talking to?

So what is one lesson God has taught you so far this year? We are in the sixth month. So just share with me on 0246-807-545. What is one lesson God has taught you so far this year? We are in the sixth month and today is the first Sunday of June. This message is coming from KB Asenso. You are the reason I do washing every Sunday morning, because I always feel like I'm having a company. KB Asenso, please ride from washing, go to church. Greetings to all broken hearted guys. So KB Asenso from Mampontin Dumanafo. In fact, this half a year so far, God has taught me to always add death to my plans. So that's what God has taught KB Asenso so far this year. Good morning, I'm Doctor, listening to you live from Atonsu, Kuwait. Good morning, Lady Pastor. One lesson I've learned is to put my trust in God and not in people. Greetings to a J Boy, Lama, and Nyamidriase guys. You do all, sis. Doctor, you also do all.

good morning. My name is Felicia from Mampontein. Okay. Felicia from Mampontein is saying that one thing that God has taught her so far this year is to be patient. Yamia Chen is saying, Onya Abote. One lesson God has taught you so far this year. Send your messages via WhatsApp or SMS to 0246807545. 0246807545.

Hello, good morning. I am Emmanuel from Edumi. And one lesson God has taught me so far this year is to trust Him completely. Say ima pese o chira omo mo trust God half no money. From where comes my help? That is a lesson he has learned so far this year from God.

Hello, good morning. My name is Julius and I'm listening to you live from Esreso. One lesson that God has taught me so far this year is to love my neighbor. I used not to care about people, but something happened at the beginning of this year and I felt like God was the one teaching me that lesson, that I should love and care for people so that people do the same for me.

Good morning, woman of God. My name is Akwesiewa, taxi driver from Abrepo Junction. One lesson God has taught me this year is I should never let anybody down, because I don't know what the future holds. Akwesiewa, I'm trying to understand your message, okay? You shouldn't let anybody down, as in. I get the part where you said you don't know what the future holds.

Good morning, Maureen. My name is Oreku from Oforikrome. Oreku from Oforikrome. So Oreku is saying that the lesson that God has taught him so far this year is to help others when they are in need. Because they did same for him when he was in need. Oreku, that's a very nice lesson God has taught you right there. Very nice lesson. Hello, good morning. My name is Nanama from Amekum. One lesson that God has taught me so far this year is to be patient and also have time for His word. I used not to listen to the word of God at all. In fact, I used not to go to church. It's been like 3 years since I went to church. But starting today, I'm going to church. I'm starting church again. And I'm a glory to God. No turning back, no looking.

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good morning, Chef Manny. A friend of the recording free King Council. I don't pay the because one lesson you want to say, Mr. Mitchell, you should be here. You should be here. No matter who bedrooms, they will be here.

I love this message coming from Till Daybreak. Good morning, Ohima. I'm Till Daybreak, writing from a stressful dreamland. A lesson learned from God this year is keep doing what you can do and leave the rest to Him, because miracle no they tire Him. Till Daybreak, I love your message, eh? Keep doing what you can do and leave the rest to God, because miracle no they tire Him.

Good morning, Lady Pastor. My name is Ampofo from Atonsu Bukro. One lesson God has taught me is to be obedient. Shout out to Madam Esther. Hello, good morning. I'm Emmanuel from Fiyasi. One lesson God has taught me this year is to believe. Shout out to my mom, Ma Joyce. Ma Joyce, wherever you are, shout out to you. And this one is coming from your son, Emmanuel.

I've received a message and the person is asking me, what about you? Okay, so one lesson God has taught me so far this year is that there's time for everything. Bibia wanimre. There is time for everything. Into Bibia and Tubuasie. What is one lesson God has taught you so far this year? Send your messages via WhatsApp or SMS to 0246-807-545. 0246-807-545.

Perfect. This is your boy Salom. I'm really listening inside KNUST. I'm going to say, last year, December, but you come on to this year, and you're my papa, I'm

I have some messages still coming in. Hi, woman of God. Good morning. I am Ekwiadipa from Etimetime, Genasi. One thing I've learned from God is that He knows why He created us, and He knows why He lets us forget about some things that happened to us, because His ways are always not our ways. Hello, good morning. I'm Bismarck from Tano Odumase. The lesson I've learned from God, or God has taught me, is that I shouldn't give myself to women until I marry. Hello, good morning. I'm Bright from Asafo. One lesson I've learned from God is I should always praise Him, even in times of difficulty, and He will guide my path.

Okay, so unfortunately, this person didn't add his name. Hello, good morning. One thing I've learned from God this year is to be patient and also to be obedient. No name, no location. Hi, good morning. I'm Seth and I'm listening to you live from Stadium Labito, opposite Annabek. What God has taught me this year is that I should love everyone. I should love everyone. A lot of messages coming in, but unfortunately this is where I have to say goodbye. This is where you and I start preparing to go to church and go and have the second service day. My name is Maureen and this has been First Service Live here on Y102.5 FM. Continue tuning in because you know we have you at heart. Do have a lovely

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4: 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Yo, what's up? 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
4: 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Prudential Plaza. Opposite wa. Akranso. Tiptoe Lane. Opposite Circle Mall. And wakaishi. NS Chemistry Danumu. A ebene MTTD. Fre 0200-281-080. And 0248-315-2.

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I don't know. Guys, now I'm a tour down on him. The Muslim women issues with love. No, that's the truth. And until I would hear, and I'm at Swati, you know, at the Lumber can, Swati, oh, the Kwafurika. What about Kwama will be? And then we'll call Russia war. Russia war. Kwama or Ba and Abema. Hey! Your favorite highlight radio show. My name is Castiva, and I'm here with my guy, my G, Beezy. K-Beezy. more than 2 hours of non-stop great songs. The hit along, hit after hit, sing-along jam. Yeah, I call it a sing. I know some of you are just tapping your foot, wherever you are. I don't know where you are. I don't know what you're going through. But with this song, man, your morning is a good one. I know. Yeah, from me Castiva, I was here for saying show radio and seminar one and Sunday Bia, especially more among class or Cosiadano, SD4 name, him for and Kremu for Joe Alfonso Saz, or Mukas or San, and I'm Cassor San, Mukos Sandy, San, Samuel Moa, sorry. You have one tissue. Okay, any more, could you fool?

0: this is your show. Shouts to Portfolio. Portfolio. Both of us are there, man. It's MC. It's a wedding. Abba. It's a wedding. You are. It's a portfolio. Wedding one, man. That man, I'll call you. Yeah, boy in the corner. I say, sorry, no. No. You're too near. You're in the corner, you know. Shouts to you, glad to know you're listening. He's a big fan of this show.
1: Yeah.
0: And if you're also listening and you don't have my number, you can just send a text or record the voice note and send it through 0246807545. 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What could you ask for? On Sundays, we get ready for a Sanke experience. Your bum on your magic, Jimotata, near Chum Baby, or some could for a day. The whole Kumase, the Octopus, Ken USD IDS on Sundays. Only get BP, Ona Kotche, Lewa, Bobby, Mr. and Manon Kitchen, and Koye Indomie. No. Charlie, Kope BBC, Sumami, Kope BBC, Dasso. J-O. Yes, spell it. J-O. A-O. Who knows spell it? Abuma. Abuma. What's say Bona? What's that? 924. Babe. Kitchen. Kosher. The baby business. Now, me tell me. Me tell me. Anything more than you. I'm going to say J-O-H. And so swag. Boy, fan called the octopus. Mom, he octopus. No man, I'm quite on a pay. Because, oh, Lusu, never be brave. Who hear nutrients, no should be brave. What I say? Octopus, no. KNUSD, IDS. First near four bear, I'm crying. So, who need no man? They say Pies Dungeon. On top of Pies Restaurant. The octopus. Uncle be done to me in Kevin. I can't uncle Hoda. We am crash the show. Hey, YFM, there will be on book. They meet me. Me pacho. Eho, who get 100 Ghana cedis? Who bet me a difufu? I ran am. Any drink crash alcohol with just 100 Ghana cedis. If you can't do that every day, do that once in a week. On weekend, we have a bunabunu weekend. Green weekend. And on a solid. A bunabunu. We will be open wa Sundays, Saturdays. And kwa no so mu bon kwa no from Monday to Sunday. We can drive Castiva Chale on the weekend and kwa ukidi fufu. Nada na munya na Monday ni Tuesday, Octopus fwe. And I'm saying boy, any unim Choba omuye juma from Monday to Monday. I think me nim se biwo kumasia. Because baby I'll be drubia one day bo on mama de joma home. One day, boo, ha, I'm the job, my home, and okay, especially on Mondays, baby, be on my car. Unya, meaning, say, be more, you know, 7 days, but me, I mean, I say, octopus, then fufu, about 7 crabbing, you know, from Mondays through to Friday, just to let you know, they're still serving the best soup. Soup dishes, rice dishes, but what the difference on weekend is Asanke experience. And you do be to be a go Asanke man, you tofufu Asanke, you tomwa you go Asanke man. Indomie, you petit crayon bread, you go Asanke man. And we have DJs and MCs playing today. We're there and check DJ Kebab. Oh no, Drew, on man. Playlist ayana kiba ade kwa sanka ni minim oba wa ya ana na ya ombo na sa
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0: se me catch him say mama en komra ya kwaba kibao asembi chemre mini pebion libia mezi ka se radio presenters. Shouts to Mercedes White. Glad to know you're listening. Mercedes is on can I some crying chimmy beam. Because we'll say, oh, me now for now, my mind is among come issues in chimney, the river radius. No, there are money, medjuma, most say medjuma. 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Also, I'm out for tire proposal, Sadia didn't even know. 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Me mean you be that. As we're going to be now part of me. Maybe it's for the cameras. I think it's an animal man here for. But baby, I'm Mimi free no. You munku to be.
1: That's
0: the same. You munku to be. 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Mr. Fatcher, may I? 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Oh, ah ne. Chaso fuo bi omo omo ferry ferry. As a location, do a co-location. We are octopus. Chale, I said I forget so we inkudi fufu. As a obokoni as a set. Maybe balu bu a side B. As oh we wait oh kotsna has a drama ni na amu ye. But ubunku today will you marry me? Lady ne. Be 10-15 minutes. Na guy that's who we to be. It's the form because yes, ninja my. But as far as making a crew, why no matter guy cast by Obuniti, talk kutu. No crew na make no. Hey, be 10 minutes. Na guy ni tuyao. Hey guy, you last collect tuyao. 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
1: Hey,
0: oh. 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That day no cry, I am frozen cabbage or bonum. But man, yaki bow. Hey! Mini panic, you are be 10-15 minutes. I got a punch in the bag. Or see, a bear like, umundum cameras, and no name could you come watch. Baby, babe, man, what's na bear, yini? 2 years, Abba. Will you marry me, Mr. Yan? Oh, a day. No, or see, Debbie. I see no. Girl, I see no. But I have some kind. A person come, you be an uncle, you didn't come on. I see no. Now, if a person you be so. She say, no, I can't know, no. I say, I issue. Now, I'm fat. No, be a confused. But girl, no, you go so. I had offer a friend. I said, child, a person in this year didn't come on here. Now, if a person you be so, so propose it, you be no, can know her. Do you have to still continue the relationship? Do you still have to continue the relationship? Or say, would you marry Osi Debi? Still relationship? I say, oh, and I say, egu adana. Huh? I don't know, say egu. Kebab.
1: Date on not 2 years.
0: Mhm.
1: Or propose date?
0: No. Ni ami busano. On say issues ni bi oho noma. Ebi ano ba nyeso on peso obeware. But that time now, per se, oh, I don't know. And it's now okay. Ebia that time is not right for her. If you can't know education be when a name, Ebia no person too quite be, Ebia no plan 1 or 2 beer, Nepa pay Yaman on country. Oh, kebab. A smile, okay, dear. Reasons limit me at doors.
1: I'm a warrior. I'm a school.
0: Ebi crampa, girl, no. opeso ohun genotype opeso ohun niema niema bi o to ono mno da be na wa kwa oni ge obi atena wa kwa ko check is ade no da be we who date what check is ade nda what check da aha but also bi a wu no bi a date more than 1 year 2 years da se propose a name ba. But the beer girl, no, Sandy Mano. Oh, yeah, maybe they made me feel this. Who was Sammy? I made me feel this. Sandy and I are in the pen, Mukran. It is wrong in the first place. Some way. And then, some surprises. Nanny, I didn't know Mukano. Me, I think, say, any hand, me say, anyhow. Catcher and said, Jack, Ochina.

0: kasa fi UK na me mi issue ni se adex ali jimi obi bi kan bi de nyina o de nanka so that day na wana so proposal mo so bi kan me ni para sa se di si kwa su good morning mi de kwame azuma na kasa fi UK na me mi issue ni se adex ali jimi obi bi kan bi de nyina o de nanka so that day na wana so proposal mo so bi kan. We need banana stand. Say the music was 2 years. We need banana stand. The 2 years now. Now when Tia and Kamwe, after your people used to sing, after my dad said, "We will be here." They are now okay. Let them know you're ready. See the only banana better. That's it. If you are not okay, we will not let you. Now you're bad. We will not let you. This is the music we need.
1: Oh, Chama and Tias. Oh, 2 years now. It does not really mean anything now. Send the panel ready so be one. You don't put people on the spot like you. Who ni me the koni tiri me was a surprise. Will you marry me? So is she supposed to say yes? You ask the question. Will you marry me? You no say. Or some can no, but or some can. No, you bunny. Chairman. It who me about there it is say kabeka say guy no injan a crown and you be say relationship negu. Hello.

0: 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So, beat me a live. Yes, so I'm off. Edo Beko. Bado Beba. But what would you me? I'm off. No crowd. They say, better no walk. There's a way I'm off. I'm not walk. Obi to eh ya ho fe ene ye dibe se wa ho fe do be ko ti ozo hu se first ne betimi do ko ne wa ho fe, but you don't have some. If you don't have some, you won't go. Enyame no na ho nye fe
1: obi agye ama no ho
0: obi agye ama ho tan ni agye ma ho yi umu ho nye fe unko bi kura o. I said, and a UK for no hapa. I mean, TV from UK.
2: DJ Castiva, DJ Castiva. Even his name, I'm Cassio London. Castiva, right? Obandu ni shaker, or some kank, and a dad, and our son Koka. A boo, why? A goo. The engine be a crowd.
0: I say, a goo. 02 for shouts to Vera. Vera V, Vera. Why am I UK branch, no? E kura e mu denden oya wa mi ni na kudu ka ope be bia tena vera na be ma be bia tena. Yeah, glad to know you are listening.
1: So kai vera
0: o ge kokoi o e kokko why mi ona na ye women organizer, the ladies organizer. Why ladies no so e e want it
3: me ni mo mu
0: eh why ladies no mo do shit why ladies no mo do. Girls and Kwan, not very on the lead your money. Yeah. This girl, get baby free, crave for anything. What do you mean? Get baby free. 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No, no, flexi. Oh, why ladies, hot girls, oh, in a good minimum, so I group, no. One time we mistake, no, when they make a home. Tell me, Tehudi. I was not complaining. Oh no, not first, we move on with me. We are our IFM presenter. We move to me do better on the spot. Now girls need busy our questions. So on that, you did. Oh, no more do. I don't know. Vera, I don't know. Some group no way. Oh, Vera. Oh, who you know? What kind of? Who you know? Oh, you move do or talk a crap. Oh, no, I go walk. Me share some million a picture. Hey, to must see a goo. You keep phoning and see a goo. I'm sure. Also, USA, who are you? You are here for a dream, brother.
1: Over.
0: Hey, must over. Well, I don't have more girl than you.
1: Over.
0: It's a relationship, no? Must see a goo.

0: I saw them, but no other than a crowd. If I do tea, we will be saying, remember, I said, we're about a corner of fair friend, or on tea about a corner, and say, oh, poor patch of Solano. I was at a back sale, or no one come up. And 20 years ago, I got a son, and that's it.
1: Shouts to Asore Dine. Because Masam ni say, I don't also put on the spot some mimiti. Why here? What the who be man e fa ho any example. Oh na gabi. They say eba be bu abi as gabi ni ni date ya che yi. Mudru mu okeje ti ana mu okumaso mo busu obun koto. Will you marry me? There's a chinchin kasa yes nipa o nti no. O say yes. Mimi mo me dey obusa me am ka just say you it was wrong in the first place. Ana girl no also still date no eh. O ge onim nyansa. Obetumi a date ni be 7 years, 10 years. And say we ready ano aware no. Share. Kasi e dia bro. Ah, so you ready. And also, who's a good book to be my friend? I cry. Get over, Cassie. No,
2: good morning. Your family entry, the cry municipal hospital. Media and say, or no, Barney income, Tintin Tum. About me, Jenny Pum, where catcher was
3: my choice,
2: dear. Major say, and Yajima. Or can I could sit time bearing out while I chat your info? Or mama, I require to me, giant Argentina. Won't accept the proposal. No later cry, so who be Diana? Owning and discussing a moon guy, but Nipper Muno, who wouldn't any masses are imposed out. I need to be Mukana, our young Zina, like suspecting a guy is a boom. To me, media, I go on Canada.
1: Ah, into the same ferry, into no girl and Kayasana. And I meant as you know. What I say? Oh, as mock a girl, so Beba. Fire. As some say, Mimi Philly say, so perso is our movie, Libya. And then any movie, I say, Neba Lubu, and then will you marry me, Salan or long? But a movie, I say, oh, it's a bit like a girl to Fiki. No, can you say the only air can the cow Fikiya? There's a ferry into Uncle say yes. Abraham, you're ready. Hey! Kale yo bu ohon mo no ohon mo issues be bi o ha o try say bi kra family no enti ase sa but o try so badwedwe o makoma nkakra akra say say o ba ba ji yes o ni pema eno anu no
4: yeah
1: what I say e bi kra issues be bi o ho yo bu ohon mo no bi di ti ohun uni mo nipa no dey opel pa ba ni parents o mu feel you o ba o mo chia o kama kama but o mu feel you I catch and say, boy, no, I sent you, yeah, I sent you, I sent for the empomo with you. But I said, no, auntie, me no, mama, can't. It will take time. If you can't care, man, I'm in the paper, we are. Cook, yes. Shouts to us, how are you? Shouts to Shatadie. All the gang members, all the guys listening to us. Remix the Baba Apukusu. All the guys listening. I'm Pastor Funyina Michiamo. 0246-807-545. Do you think my guy should leave the girl? And I won't tell him no one had it. I am a creer from Angomaso. The guy should apologize to the lady and listen to what she has to say. So I say, madam, the man I drink. A queer say, I'm poor. Also, I'm pagging an actual. Cross all embarrassing, sir. Me, I feel proposal, sir. Then I'm weird. Also, need the panel there. Dream home. Catch us a big person surprise or china. Now, I'm some of what we plan on bed is surprising. On one, I just can do minimum beer. I said that. I talk can on one at a man who was in the arena. And then a boy Ubisu to me, the Ecosu, see, your honeymoon will be the Range Rover. Yeah, there you bore home, say, baby gift, and yes, I return the Range Rover. So, Kai, who guys are issue? Me, the room would be by me, can also move. Said I'm organizing fake baby wine. Me, would you? Mokai, as a man making. Happy birthday! Oh, surprise! You thought. Yeah, mommy, Range Rover, mommy. Later, yes, it is a Range Rover, and I saw it. I mean, Kabi, I saw no crab, I mean, Chichi, Mamma, Nipako.
5: Castiva, no
2: so on my own way, I'm going to not feel anything. I just want to be a school baby. I'm going to be the answer. I'm going to be a I was so bad and something I said, I guess I'm not so bad. Was I so right? Or the shooting, one battle, you know, or shooting. So, my dream routine, so I see what I'm going to come.

0: day this morning. I love the high life, pure Ghanaian high life. 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And I admire and okay, Charlie, why are they? Why are they a nice one? A nice one. Wow, I said, wow, okay. I said, wow, wow.
1: I said, I'm a fan, so seven.
0: Many a proposal about everything, every proposal is supposed to be a surprise. In the affair, I make a choice, I make a surprise, or I make a proposal. They make a be no. Once the girl, you can still accept the proposal, will you marry?

0: Thanks for coming in. This is your first time. 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More I'm first time, more record the voice to mine. Bro, we maintain in Canada, me dance pa. So bye. Yeah, PZ boys, yeah, boy. 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No, no, cross. I propose that only be. Boy, Ben, I want PZ. I want gangster. Street on only in Sika legit. Boy, on only. Sabalun, woohoo. Okra on your show, say, Obe Warodada. PZ boys. Dog, go on. Edum boys, lady, oh boy. I'm going to Jinem Kodjo. I'm going to Jinem Kodjo. Hey, Jinem. Hey, Jinem. Hey.
1: I'm going to go to the house.
0: Yes, sir. Obet me a canoe.

0: Masaba Quanage, my Yuki. Now, can say, if you are lady, no, will be here and I'll be visa. Kiba, obey beer, need us one to say, bear one and it's him. That's me, Oba Wire. Obey beer, no coin to relationship, say, or no, it's not sa, sa, kekesa, obey beer, and this one will say, bear one and it's him, Oba Wire. Now, the opportunity number say, Mammy. Because me know me want to know what's now. Was it independent man and Tiasi in Zimakufi, me son, so me son, that's a couple of men. That's a discussion. You know who discussing you? Because for what you mean now, what you mean in our second memorandum to a kind of a senior problem. It is when your second thought say, there be beer, then what you will be, obey beer, obey beer, this is what you say.
1: I am marrying you. Who was that question? Yes or no? So a bit me I know, and it's just a relationship, no. And cause our end was Debbie, but I'm trying to say yes because nipa no onye obone kebab. One next no onye obone, bibia kama, monitem ni na e kama. Until you proposed, and he said nipa no onye obone, I don't also ujana. That's the question. Just because okaze no, no. If you are no to marriage, yes to plantre. I just say, I'm more than you. Also, girls in the band on Bichichi because I think they're leading our point.
2: I'm going to go to the house.
3: Me pacho me oba die so di oba me ya wanya die me le bema na egu ma ya wale ni na sama nyi le egu mi so se le sama nyi na du to ba na ya du
1: What's a move when I send call my girls now? I'm on tired day.

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Not an any smartphone. 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I'm like you, Bobby, to be honest. I should give her another chance. Give her a chance to explain. Cynthia, a queer fool, man. Shouts to Castiva and your crew. 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I'm Kilio Gonzalez, and Hojo Atenga Junction. Okay. Kilio Yate, Kilio say, Osi Enye de Yemano, Yemageno. Another chance. No, me dear, we are not saying no. But we are doable. I can't say we are doable. If you are celebrating your birthday, just hit us up. Send the birthday dedication to 0246807545. You know somebody celebrating his or her birthday. This is the platform for you to make the person proud. Homegrown, favorite high life song.

0: to a name my meditation card. 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Because Sako Promoy, San Ferris, be so in the swap. Also, first of the Salvet and a tassel. You be a can be a good name of me, San and Camayo. Main Camayo, main Felim Gassion, main Fashion, main with the Axana Bayo. That's it.
1: I pay you, wicked old. Invitation. Who made the care about social media? If you are now crowned, the bow and any pen was in no. If you are not no crown, last club, it are baby or no, I ready. Oh, crowns, unica. 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Or transfer guy in the bow into a no Tarahona or the also invitation. Or two of you keep. Like I need hand to boom or Hano or Tenega Kaka, who be proposing. Okay, thank you so much. It's your first time. First time is no Mobasi and Philip. I'm going to put you on the moment. But Omuti issue on the pass, I'm called from the Philip.
0: Ah, that's a good issue. I don't know. I'm going to look at you and I'm going to go home.
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0: 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Maybe you should have said yes. 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

0: who forbid you now, who by his sister's in your age, and you say, oh, as I get in now,
1: Boy,
2: the chick, the chick, the chick, the chick, the chick, the chick, the chick, the chick, the chick, the chick, the chick, the chick, the chick, the chick, the chick, the chick, the chick, the chick, the chick, the chick, the chick, the chick, the chick, the chick, the chick, the chick, the chick, the chick, the chick, the chick, the chick, the chick, the chick, the chick, the chick, the chick, the chick, the chick, the chick, the chick, the chick, the chick, the chick, the chick, the chick, the chick, the chick, the chick, the chick, the chick, the chick, the chick, the chick, the chick, 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the chick, the chick, the chick, the chick, the ch

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3: I can just say, and that Lawson herbal mixture, so Edison Kunimu, when I'm yapa. We're born with the Umiano crowd, one teshe, and so a chileno, Nayan ya, afe, malaria, coco, if it's a grandma, and who, what was a tire we are at the end.
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3: 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And you're in San Adriani. 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

Yes, we are on YFM 102.5 Kumasi. And hey, Jack, it's you not to. It's you. When the night come upon, when the night nice. I don't know what's going on in your life at this time of the day. But see, I'm just here to tell you that this is the best time to enjoy. This is the best time to enjoy some ebunebunu, some light soup, some aponche krakra, some good light soup. This is the perfect time. The weather is a perfect one for you to enjoy. So I'm inviting you over to the place, the Octopus, located in the heart of Aedia, say, right on KNWST campus. So did the area instead of where I know you should not go go baby I did what I do want you know by this time when your favorite wine be what I say now what is a pinnacle crack around the Philly vibe you know now oh make it order for oh favorite a bunobune fufu what I say it's what you are number wine or what's a pin wine that crack crack on nothing. Ocean the Echo. DJ Kiba also will make sure say say the weather now you know or before new more a bit city weather no. So here to put you we are here to put you in the mood, put you in the vibe. What's your favorite food? We call it Asaka Experience. Yeah the bro Saturday this Sunday live on the radio YFM 102.5. Mr. Barry DJ Kibao. It was a new Sunday, yeah. It free 12 till 5 p.m. I am voice with Amity. And a DJ keep bounce on the bed. I'm not born in the back to back. ATM, I'm winning on Quaba. Yeah, my Santa Maya Quaba. Yeah, we'll be at Quaba. Anybody, Oxford. KNWST, I say, I

Frank, you need to answer and say, Pepe Piché, what are the money? Hey, what are the money to do for? Pepe Piché, the brandy and the brandy and the yeah, I say, what's up?

Hey, somebody talk to me now. Yeah. Me say, baby, be sharing that brand new DD. Well, what's it feel, eh?

And it's Sunday, it's Sabu, Fufunia, Bunobudu. 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

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Yeah. Yeah. Wow, that's a kitchen. Take it right down,

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What's the need right now? Who do you need? 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Take it back. The T.O.P. Yes. Setting the tone, put you in the mood whilst you're here enjoying your favorite food.

go. So when you lie, you know, our favorite brand on the Amia way. And I'll open up Banku and then Okro Stew. So, Banku and Okro Stew. I say, someone is a soup, sir. So, our favorite brand on the Amia way, bar. And I'll open up Banku and Tilapia. Mokono, Yamamakwa Kum. So, we Philly, we Philly, we favorite pound on. Send the weather now, you know. We be out there. We fans spare crap. 81.

wait me and you ready. Iti say a dear chill Sunday say now qua story now could the yami as yeah. Eh so Udi wakono de the Diana or condo. E Diana Ube Diama or crab what on him be dia. And one is so back in with the idea say. What's over the octopus? The octopus, the any pies restaurant. It was same building. I'm not signing more. And I union I won't. So you see first point of call, a pies restaurant. You may care who a pies restaurant. Who pies are and one or no. Don't get it twisted. Don't get confused. When you who pies restaurant are and one or no. Who is the staircase now? What about the second floor? And huh? Hey, picture lobby, no? We do have a bit major now on WhatsApp. What pursue no trap picture, maybe? Now they are to WhatsApp status. What they are to Instagram. What they are to Snap, no? So, no one throw now with one and say, yeah, mess up by Octopus, Sunday, we never be Diddy. Ultra picture, new, yeah. Now, for where you see the next staircase, no? And over straight to the garden. Over, one bed there, one bed, okay, see you. And see, my window now, call back. Any bar sucker experience, Ufia, radio, YFM, 10.

What was on Wawa? What rock campus? What by idiot say? When you ride idiot say, Quadia, what do? When you do house, yeah, I nice, I come up, yeah, fine boys, fine girls, waha. Good evening, Octopus, there are high profile people in the Baha. They just say, I can say, phone call in the Baha. Ain't he, waha? You have the opportunity to connect and meet. You are here. Once you're here, you also get to connect. What I say, you can meet your destiny helper here. We'll be to make sure we'll be able to sound life for good. We are lucky, so I'll be to make sure our soulmate, waha. That's the beauty of life. Yeah. We'll be to make sure our potential customer, our mouth, gigs. I'll be there. We just got to be. What I say, we're a fine girl. And I say, what they say, now, baby. Yeah, check it. Maybe I walk on. Maybe I'll be crying. We'll be champagne for high profile people. Hey, you're feeling I'm in the mood. Hey, I'm just giving you an update. It's Sunday's not there. I'll be there. The

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1: Give me the next chop, I'm here, it's all right.
0: And I really care what my people say. I don't really watch what they want to do.

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0: Kong. 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
1: DJ K-Bow.
0: 80, but it doesn't count. 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

0: Yeah, ladies and gentlemen, welcome to the Asaka Experience. Walk up to the octopus. Go on with it. 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Hey, rise up.
1: So we are coming with a force. 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
3: 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Hey, you be beer. You know, till the last hour. And you're in San Adriani.
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Party 2.0, and it's going down at the P2 Lounge. So your tickets will be to me at your tickets. Oko P2 Lounge, Oko the Octopus, Kumasi City Mall, Oba the Octopus, Aidi ACK University. 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Advances 50 Ghana cedis. You pay 100 cedis gate. So if I

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0: We're gonna preach a message.
1: Please remember that your savior's on the way.
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2: and yes Lawson herbal mixture ma me ho to me de a me de na we no enye sika na me be da wase
3: oh let us say in kind
2: eh wo no no
3: wo chibre me nya me ko pedia brose sia e wo pharmacy chemical na herbal shop bia be me oman from 0202675778 and 0242133577 Lawson herbal mixer there e ho na ase e in kind.
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2: 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Hear them

0: That's how it's been so far on Y1025 FM. 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
1: But you ride you for cool down small. Yeah, Gina, full stop, dismiss. My kind of girl be mix. I don't really like slim chicks.
0: So we'll be switching the tune to some sports vibe at exactly 6 p.m. Some 1 more minute to 6 p.m. Why Sports Review Show will be on your radio.
1: What be big? 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
4: A man for whom the benefit of sports directly a intangible benefit to the nation. And this is school day. We say see a man for come school day.
5: Yeah.
4: Lord require hospital. Sports is something that goes away as soon as the event is over. But then people don't know. If you develop sports infrastructure in the country, you reduce the budget on health. Do you know why? A man for a enthusiastic no more sports in Kawa. Omuya pomudin. Omuyare. And the Ankaya de Sekana government say almost a yadia. No. It's the UK ni other jurisdictions. They have parks all over where elder people and people go and walk. It's not a US Quimbia no more. Oh my lace, I'm off for to me to recall in Kawa. When they do that, they reduce budget on health. Two. I'm on full name say sports in the Sikapa back country mo foreign direct investments because a man with Ruka Bruce me a boxer I'm gonna mean yes car me be a juma or ha me the sense can a bank and economy no more major amount for being a juma or my business industry and I say my company might be no two a lot of sportsmen see hotel also you're gonna find a head mouth they're contributing to the hospitality industry Yagola won't cry Yagola will come and say only a GDP only a juma only they're contributing to so assuming all these are players outside and investing into the economy. Their investment portfolio is bigger than what either other people.
3: Why sports?
6: Salah, he wouldn't do it again, would he? Mo Salah has! Deja vu all over again. He twists a new set of blood. The man is ripping it out of defences up and down the land.

The senior national team, the Black Stars, which is now a pale shadow of its former glory, will play two World Cup qualifying matches. I've instructed my office and the Minister for Sports and Recreation to hold the Ghana Football Association accountable to the people of Ghana as we prepare for these games, especially regarding the budget of the FA. There will be no secrecy in how much the government spends on the national teams. The budgets presented by the FA and other sports associations must be known by the public.

0: Bafosie in every TV will be on full plane for her World Cup. Welcome once again on Y1025 FM. This is another edition of the Y Sports Review Show. We do this every Sunday at exactly 6 p.m. The time check, 5 minutes past the hour 6. Good evening to you. My name is Dennis Ivanopoku. I'm in here with Nana Kwesi Bafo as we bring you all the trending topics in the world of sports. This evening, Roland Garros, we know that we have a new winner. Finally, Alexander Zverev now has a Grand Slam title. On the women's side, I'll tell you what happened as well. On the Black Star side, there's a lot. In fact, Honorable Kofi Idi Adams. And then Bafo Hoka Efros, a Yonum. Papa Owasor on my side. So, Papa Corona Makan. Second. Oh, Bakuno, oh, Accra side on a hinfa. Oh, meaning baby, oh. Meaning say Accra Road. But I want the specific location. But I wouldn't be eyeing to us. Honorable Kofi Idi Adams visited.
1: Prophet Stephen
0: Adumche, aka Philadelphia, yesterday. You hear the voices. I believe you have your thoughts on that. Miss Mekamedia, Bafo Bekanedia. And also on the foreign side of affairs, with regards to the World Cup, we know that teams are preparing. I'll run you through the results from the friendly matches played so far. I mean the big ones, so that you know what is happening in the world of sports and in the world of the World Cup as well. Well, Y1025 FM, your thoughts are welcome. Just send us a message via the number 0246-807-545. 0246-807-545. We would like to listen to your thoughts on the Black Stars campaign in the 2026 World Cup. What are your thoughts? And I say emfa. Send us a message and we will read them live on the airways for you. The number that you can send us your message through is 0246-807-545. 0246-807-545. And you will have your message read on the big Y. Doctor has sent us a message. He says he's listening live from Atonsu, Kuwait. Good evening, Doctor. Major Susse Usuti Jumedian. Well, send us a message and we'll read them live on the airways for you. Baba for Nsiono Soto, the phone lines have not been activated yet. We will open it when we are about to end the show. So you share your thoughts with us on anything that we've talked about. Nsiono Ejinamu din din din din din din din. And Nsiono to Papa. Nyizio. From Anopana de ba. Mr. Mo Abonti and Romwe. Drivers are more driving, more fire and koboko. Yes, sir. And I said the weather next year, you know. I will see making sure so be able to stay safe. Yes, sir. Jenny now, Moody channel. Please drive carefully and save lives. We are in the middle of the year. We are in the month of June and we want everything to be safe. In fact, our brothers in Accra are suffering because of the flooding issue that they've had in recent days. We hope that there can be a solution to this issue, but as it stands, it still keeps happening. Let's hope that things turn out. Let's hope that things work out. Bafo, how was the weekend?
1: Very, very, very normal. And yet too easy. Meko a year in
0: Oh, Crawford, Tafo de Nana. Tafo and Agu.
1: Church member.
0: A lot of people are posting her.
1: Yeah, I've seen the lady.
0: Nice lady.
1: Maternal mortality, yeah.
0: Oh, serious.
1: The week we are entering, no, it's a very difficult week.
0: Fantastic.
1: People will not sleep. office work, no, or we'll be quite you mad the next day, no, or money now, but so
0: call. Now, your force, we're not going to be near you, man, and we're not Untimishe World Cup na no we jai.
1: The FIFA World
0: Cup
1: is on Thursday. Nah. We if you look at some of the fixtures and the nature of some of the matches, Ivan, you can't say never to never.
0: Master, I will say it once again. Nobody has forced anyone to watch all World Cup matches.
1: There are two games in the first opening games that I don't want to miss.
0: Which one?
1: France against Senegal is a game I will watch every bit of it.
0: What is the time for that game?
1: I think Sunday dawn entering Monday, or Saturday dawn entering Sunday.
0: Oh, and that one.
1: It could be one of them. But if it is dawn entering Monday morning, and yeah.
0: But even come to think of it, people are sleeping at 2 a.m. and still waking up at 5 a.m. 6 a.m. to go to work.
1: That is
0: exactly so. Any problem?
1: But ohena untimia. Don't force yourself to watch, because the painful aspect is that in anticipation you wait and watch the game only to see your favorite side losing that game. That is very painful. Untimia, oh dear, set the alarm 2 hours. Now say you started 12 a.m. About 2:05 a.m. set the alarm. Oh sorry, I caution flash call, caution live score. But the week is going to be very, very, very interesting. Especially our African brothers are opening up the FIFA World Cup at the Azteca Stadium far away in Mexico. But
0: yeah,
1: President, the voice that you played,
0: I'll
1: clap my hands for him.
0: I'll play that voice again any day.
1: On any day. This is not a World Cup where we are stationed in one country.
0: Three countries.
1: Our first game is in Canada. Then we move to Boston before traveling to Philadelphia. If we are lucky and we progress to the next stage, it means that we might move from either Philadelphia
0: to another state. New York, New Jersey, Texas.
1: So you see, by the time you finish the World Cup, a lot of monies will be invested. And it means that now you need to move supporters to Canada, move them to Boston, move them to Philadelphia. And if you progress,
0: you will come to that. We will definitely come into that. What shall I say? Well, I mean, some messages here listening to you live from Sokoban. Please, any updates from Real Madrid election? Before, more expecting something different.
1: Oh, WWE. So we. I say Victor Font and Laporta. Competition be any baby. Unless the man says enough is enough, it's time to go.
0: I'll drop the numbers from some of the media houses, the portals that have announced the percentages so far. So I will update you on that side. Well, I'm Kojo Anoche, listening to you live at Abidjan and Kwanta. You guys are too good. Many thanks to you, my brother, for sending your thoughts to us. Your thought is also welcome. 0246-807-545. Send us a message. We read them live on the airways for you. This evening, we are doing the Why Sports update. And this evening, we are making sure that you know everything happening in the world of sports.
2: Why Sports?
0: And I'm going to begin with happenings in tennis, because we know that Roland Garros, the French Open, when I say Roland Garros, that's what I mean. The French Open has been on for the last 2 weeks now. The final of the women's division happened yesterday, the WTA, which is for the women. And then today we have the ATP for the men, where we know the winners. Now, Mira Andreeva has won her first Roland Garros title, her first Grand Slam title, in fact. She's 19 years old, and she's the youngest woman to lift the Coupe Suzanne Lenglen since Monica Seles in 1992. She defeated Maya Chwalinska on Saturday 6-3, 6-2 to capture the Grand Slam title of her career in Paris. In Tianoye, man, now to the men. Alexander Zverev. If you've been monitoring Y Sports, anytime we talk about tennis, his name has been dropping in the quarterfinals, semifinals, sometimes in the finals. But this time around, Zverev is finally a slam champion. Finally, the German, who's a good in Wembe, she said, ah, now Zverev, the head and our head, oh, yeah, Germany, massa, maybe you feel, you know. Alexander Zverev has finally captured the long-awaited first Grand Slam title of his career after battling past Flavio Cobolli 6-1, 4-6, 6-4, 6-7, 6-1 in the final this Sunday. It's the German's fourth Grand Slam final, but he finished runner-up for the first three times, losing five sets at the 2020 US Open to Dominic Thiem, 2024 Roland Garros to Carlos Alcaraz. Who said this year? Carlos Alcaraz, one thing to do with French Open. Stand it here. The consistency of the main guys, no? The ones that you know. Roger Federer, Rafael Nadal, Novak Djokovic. You know, we are expecting that from Carlos Alcaraz. So definitely, you'll be seeing more of his name in this current generation. And then, before, aside losing to Dominic Thiem and then to Carlos Alcaraz, Zverev also lost to Jannik Sinner in the 2025 Australian Open. That is why he's now winning his first Grand Slam after four attempts. So that is it for tennis. Here we go. Afei, Grand Prix, the Monaco Grand Prix, of course. Antonelli won. Lewis Hamilton could not win. I like to finish at the latter end of the season for the Grand Prix, you know. Let's wait for what happens in the subsequent races that we will have. Now let me head into the action on the FIFA World Cup so far. Teams have been playing friendly matches. In fact, Ghana, we played ours against Wales, where we drew 1-1 last minute goal, and I'm working on 7 and move blasted Crawford there. And he's a combable team. I even saw a video of one guy talking to Sports Minister Honorable Kofi Adams that Baba Rahman, I'm dropping on. Yeah, but Kofi Adams, the year list. No, you, I'm gonna run you through the results for the friendly matches played in the FIFA World Cup teams. Ghana's Open in England have been in action against New Zealand. There's also been Panama played their game, which ended in a draw. I'll tell you much more about that on the big one.

0: right, let's get into the stories or the matches for the teams playing in the 2026 FIFA World Cup. More messages coming through. Good evening. My name is Richmond inside Esuyebua. You guys are doing a great job. Keep it up. Many thanks to you, Richmond, for listening. Esuyebua Hemfa Gunjemu and our Snit Flat and our Esuyebua North and our Container and our IPT. Okay, our Black Star team is not good at all, so we are praying to God to help us. I'm Ernest of our festival from Ofenso Ahinkro. Greetings to everybody at Ahinkro. Well, for the friendly matches, Belgium defeated Tunisia by 5-0. Which other games, which other big games were played yesterday? Chile were in action against Portugal. Portugal won by 2-1. Romania, Wales, it's not a big game for the World Cup. But we had USA, Germany play. It ended 2-1 in favor of Germany. Switzerland, Australia ended 1-1. Scotland beats Bolivia by 4-0. Cape Verde trashed Bermuda by 3-0 as well. In the other games, South Africa beat Jamaica by 1-0. Brazil defeated Egypt by 2-1. Turkey also had a 2-1 victory over Venezuela. Qatar had a goalless draw with Salvador as England defeated New Zealand by 1-0 for yesterday's matches. Now for today, Argentina has beaten Honduras by 2-0. Curaçao had a 4-0 victory over Aruba. In the other games played for the World Cup teams, Denmark had a 2-1 victory over Ukraine, and we will have more this evening. Morocco are playing against Norway, Ecuador against Guatemala, and Colombia will lock horns with Jordan as Croatia, our group opponents, also play against Slovenia. So these are the matches that have been played so far in the World Cup friendlies. Teams are preparing. Ghana will also be playing against Honduras on the 9th of June. That is the info that we are getting. Ghana's next warm-up game will be against Honduras. That is what we have guided. I feel straight to Honorable Kofidi Adams, because we have 40 minutes more and we will give our listeners 10 minutes to share their thoughts. Now, Honorable Kofidi Adams visited Prophet Stephen Adumchi, aka the church, what's the name of the church? Philadelphia, or Second Chance. You can call it that way. And he received blessings, but he also gave a speech. I'll let you in on all of that. Let's begin with what Prophet Stephen Adumchi said to the sports minister, Honorable Kofi Adams.
1: The Lord bless you. Amen. The Lord bless you.
2: Amen.
1: The Lord bless you.
2: Amen.
1: The first time, Nigeria sports minister.
2: Wow.
1: I will mind Ghana mood. Yamin Shira, what?
2: Amen.
1: Michelle.
2: Jesus.
3: Power sports.
1: Knock of power dancing.
2: Amen. Yes. Yes.
1: Amen.
2: Amen.
1: Go for it.
2: Amen.
1: You are free. Father,
2: yes.
1: In the mighty name of Jesus,
2: yes.
1: Yamin Shalom,

0: Sane Koye Ewo Prophet Stephen Adumche Asori Dem. 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
1: mse ukinya. 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
0: Wati asore nwo. Asankari. Accra Road.
1: Yeah, Asankari. Asankari.
0: Okay. Second chance. That's where the church is. More messages here. This is from Fat Joe. Okay. Okay. Good evening. My name is Kofi from Abuaso. Me and my boss Fat Joe, we are listening. Thank you for your good job. More fire, more fire. So this was the first statement by Prophet Stephen Adumchi. Now, Sports Minister Kofi Adams also spoke at the church service today. In fact, we all clad in white Ankara, and we Ankara, and he spoke. In his first statement, he talked about how people do not believe that the Black Stars can do well at the World Cup. I say, I'm going to focus on the modern moment, you know. To read what he said, he says, they don't expect us to do well at this World Cup, but since we are here, we've come for the symbolic stone David used to bring down Goliath for the Black Stars. The first statement we.
2: Ghana's first match will be played in Canada, in Toronto.
3: Yeah, ni Panama for na yebe boy no.
2: And we are going to face Panama on this
3: now,
2: this match.
3: Yaba second one. Ah, yebo no Boston. We hear rankings now. Omoya, we Iraq free war, and Ghana. Eba, and it says. Obia enjoy say Ghana yebeya die ewo World Cup.
2: And when you look at the rankings of the teams in the World Cup, after Iran is Ghana, meaning that they do not regard us to perform very well in this World Cup.
3: Nanso ye die na be die
2: Jesus.
3: In himself, the stone of David, yeah David. Edikum Goliath, no?
2: Yes.
3: Yebeji Efiha, Edi Ako Black Stars Camp. I'm a Black Stars, Ebe Konka, all I can see are Omoyina.
2: Amen. We strongly believe that the strength that David used to overcome and kill David shall be given unto us, that we will go and face all these greater teams and also win over them and come back with glory.
3: Thank you, Papa. Thank you.
0: So that was the reason why Ghana's Sports Minister, Honorable Kofi Adams, visited Prophet Stephen Adumchi this Sunday. So everything that you've heard so far is what ensued at the church this morning. Afi, Tiweno, I haven't heard me deno. You know that Ghana plays against Panama in Toronto. Ghana plays against England in Boston. Ghana plays against Croatia at where?
1: Philadelphia.
0: Uh-huh. Tia voice. Assembly in an T voice.
2: Ghana's first match will be played in Canada, in Toronto.
3: Yeah, ni Panama for na yebe boy no.
2: And we are going to face Panama on this,
3: now,
2: this match.
3: Yaba second one. Ah, yebo no Boston. Yene England. Ena yebebo.
4: Next one, England.
2: So England. The next one, we are going to face England.
3: Now, third one, ewo group stage, you know, when it be yebebo. Yebo no Philadelphia. Ewo.
2: Hey!

0: USA in Philadelphia.
1: Menye osofo ena menye odifo nasu menimse nyankopo ahihye yanye bepie hei a Philadelphia eye kroa eka bibia ye bo machi.
0: Yes,
1: Philadelphia nyame obeji ye team no ama yakọ yenim.
0: Amen. Although I am not a pastor and neither am I a prophet, but then coming here, which is known as Philadelphia, and we playing a match in Philadelphia in the US of A, I believe that God will cause us to win.
1: Papa, you name moi with the Eboa Sports.
0: And Papa, we know the help that you've been rendering to the sports fraternity in Ghana.
1: Especially sports to do with persons with disability.
0: Now, the total one man said you want to them out on my plan on my sports.
1: You need to say, Papa, make kind a same kakrano timer. Now, we go school, now one casa so sports, you know, we need you.
0: And we also know that once you were in school, you were as fast as you brand. Amen.
1: Ebano yen suku sports of Honsem Bibia Mofrano Esha Sifia grassroots sports na akofom.
2: Inchaso. So that is what happened at the Church of Prophet Stephen Adum Chedia this morning. If you've been monitoring everything that we've been talking about, we are focusing on the Black Stars. But this evening, we want to get ourselves involved in the spiritual aspect of football. Does it work? Is it important? I will share my thoughts first before Bafo comes in. You see, let me first bring you guys to this point before I even make my point on this. Before you criticize anyone on spirituality and religious beliefs, know that every individual has something that they believe in. Every individual has something that they cherish, and every individual

0: Ivan, if you don't put in adequate preparation, the spiritual support that you are having will never work for you. So imagine, in terms of spirituality, you are destined to win a tournament, and the kickback notion is that you need to prepare very well in terms of your tactics, in terms of your technicality on the game itself, on the field of play. No matter the kind of prophecy, no matter the kind of suit saying that these religious leaders will find about your team, maybe you might not be up to the billing to live up to the expectation. So in a nutshell, what I want to say is that I'm not just disproving that what these religious leaders are seeing are not right, but the usual context is that spirituality and performance, they go hand in hand. If you want the spirituality level of your team to improve, you need to attach a very good performance. Because Ivan, there's an Akan adage that says that Onyankopon boa de oboa no. So the spiritual aspect could be very positive for you, but if your attitude, your mentality, your focus, your performance on the field of play is not working, Ivan, there is no way you are going to get. We've seen teams who have not performed so creditably 100% in competitions, but because of omen and spirituality, they get closer to the trophy.
1: Exactly.
0: But the reason why they got there is the good and adequate preparation they place inside what they are doing. So it is not just about prophecy, spiritual soothsaying, but Ivan, you need to attach some level of performance. You see, there was a time Zaire was going to the World Cup.
1: Mm-hmm.
0: They were told that if they take 21 native doctors to the World Cup, they'll perform. They forgot to prepare on the field of play. When they went to the World Cup, they lost all the 3 games. So
1: huge margins, huge
0: spirituality problems. Is always working for people, but if you don't put in effort, said so kind of also,
1: and even the spirituality is about luck. A luck now, they
0: yes
1: pray.
0: The spirituality does not kick football, but it weighs up, or it sweeps away negativity from your team, so that you can get a clear conscious mind to play whatever game that you want to play. But
1: simple,
0: as you said, the ordinary Ghanaian should understand that spirituality is part and parcel of our football,
1: and it's part of our daily lives. If you believe that spirituality is part of your daily life, results are, it's because your soul is connected to that thing. At the corner, our bonfire man, your soul has been connected to that thing for a period. Are there way to our soul? The universe understands it. So, Messi will pray in the final of the World Cup when Montiel was stepping up to play his penalty. He said, "Grandma, it might be today." Ni mami, ni nana was at that point deceased. But that was what he said. There are different ways that certain teams have been doing it. We saw it with Leicester City, and then there are Thailand owners. So you have to perform. And that's why I said every logistics, every equipment that needs to be given to this team must be provided. If that is done and they perform and perform well, that is where luck, i.e. spirituality, i.e. prayers, also works for the senior national team. You close our subject, no? Now fear about team is so proper. Well, messages coming through once again. Good evening, Ambashiro, listening from Sokoban Wood Village. There will be a lot of upsets in the World Cup this June, July. Mark my words. Okay, many thanks to you. Hi, Ivan. I am Nana Bright, listening to you live from Atonsu Bokro. Ghana time at the World Cup, dear Anajon Kwa. First match near 11. Tidi etienu no. 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Baby ewo no. Edi eko. Osemenu sentences listening live from Fumeswa inside. Okay. But that's it. So

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0: We do this every Sunday at exactly 6 p.m. This evening, we've been talking about Sports Minister Stephen Adumchedie's visit to Sports Minister Honorable Kofi Eddie Adams visit to the Second Chance Church. And it's been on social media today. It happened today, so we decided to bring it in and then share our thoughts. Bring your thoughts also when the phone lines are activated into your bedroom. But let's deal with the Black Stars of Ghana briefly. The team is preparing for the games. Ghana's first game is against Panama and England and also Croatia. This is how the team has been training, and also Carlos Queiroz psyching up the boys, inspiring the boys in training. Bryant University in Rhodes Island. Now, Ghana's captain is Jordan Ayew. He says he's saving his back for a trophy with Ghana. When we talked about tattoos, he has a lot of them around his arms, his chest, but his back, he wants to win a trophy with Ghana. Can this be the year? Afinini ana year na ebeji World Cup no eni ana World Afcon yeji bi ache ba World Cup ibiti mi aje Takashi no Takashi football na e di copium ewo US Canada ni Mexico no, it can do a lot for us.
2: Well, we'll be going through this one, but I wanted to close my bed. It's not possible. I'm fascinated by tattoos. There are names, I can see faces.
3: I see Philly here.
2: Is that your mom's name?
4: Yeah, my mom. Okay. Obviously, I haven't finished.
3: Isn't it going to do a long sleeve kind of
4: thing? Yeah, I wanted to. God knows.
2: Any special meanings apart your from your parents?
4: No, obviously, Andre, my sister, my auntie.
2: Okay.
4: So I haven't finished. I have to do here as well. There's a couple more I have to do, but I'll do it before the summer. Now it's been years I've been doing, but I've never really had time because there's so much going on. But now I've decided that I'm going to do it now. So hopefully at the World Cup you see me with some different.
3: Do you have your kids?
4: I have my daughter here.
2: Yeah.
4: I have my son here. And I have my other son's name here because I didn't have space to put his face. So yeah, there's other things.
2: Maybe we'll get a World Cup here.
4: No, the World Cup.
2: Hopefully.
4: If I have a World Cup, it's going to be on my back.
3: A bigger one.
4: That one I'm saving it for the trophy I win with Ghana. Hopefully, God willing, one day. As long as I'm playing, I'll save that on my back for that. But at the moment I win.
3: It will happen. God knows.
0: So that is captain of the Black Stars, Jordan Ayew, on his belief that Ghana can win a title, and then he will have his tattoo. Kedo Kweku is the president of the Ghana Football Association. He sat in an interview with Delay where he touched on a lot of things. One of them is that Ghana can do well, can surprise teams at the World Cup.
5: Do you think we can win the World Cup?
6: I've seen bad teams win big tournaments. Good teams lose big tournaments.
5: Are we a bad or a good team?
6: Good teams win big tournaments. So you can never rule out any football nation, Ghana inclusive.
5: Are we a good or a bad team?
6: We are a good team.
5: An average team?
6: We are a good team.
5: Okay.
6: We are a good team.
5: And so, Uber winning World Cup?
6: You're a good team.
5: Uber winning World Cup?
6: We're winning World Cup.
5: But Uber winning World Cup?
6: We're winning World Cup.
5: Into Uber winning World Cup?
6: Because
5: We're winning.
6: Yeah, maybe, we winning, no. And I'm here.
5: And I'll go south. But Uber winning, Anna.
6: Yeah, me, Aduma.
5: Uber winning. That's what I mean. You can't own the thing.
6: See, yeah, me, Aduma. Okay.
5: Kaka
6: Nyami Aduma.
5: Mr. President.
6: Because Nigeria,
5: Ghana. Obi Kana.
6: The other kind, me say.
5: Yeah, Ona eh President. The other kind, me say.
6: Ghana will be represented by our best players available at the time. Ghana will be very competitive.
5: Okay.
6: The target is that we are going to war, in quotes, and when you're going to war, you don't plan to lose any battle.
5: Okay.
6: You want to win.
5: Okay.
6: That is the vision.
5: But you are not confident enough to say that maybe we
6: need. I'm extremely confident
5: that
6: we are going to war and we'll win the war.
0: Fire, oh fire. And then ever may you free me. So you've heard from Kero Kriek, who's the president of the Ghana Football Association, and it forms part of our brief discussion before we bring you guys in. We are 15-20 minutes away from ending the show. Bafo, does Ghana look well prepared, strong enough for what you saw against Wales, the training videos, the conversation around the team? It seems there's unity in camp, there's some form of togetherness, the experience of Carlos Queiroz. For me, I feel this team can do well, but it depends on what we see against Honduras and then in a game against Panama. Quick thoughts on this in the next 3-4 minutes.
1: Ivan, I think that all the 48 countries going for the World Cup have prepared very well, and they all know what is at stake of
7: time. Why sports?
1: But the reality is that only one country of out of these 48 will have a chance to lay their hands on that 18 gold plated trophy. For me, if you ask me as an ordinary sports person, I would tell you that this particular Black Stars team does not look 100% promising. Let me put it in that quote. This Black Stars team does not look 100% promising to deliver 100% results.
0: Okay.
1: But you see, as a Ghanaian, analysis cannot stop you from enjoying your Black Stars.
0: Okay.
1: That is one thing people should put at the back of their minds. But not to say that we are going to reach a particular level. For that, I can't guarantee you 100% that this is where we will reach, this is where we will exit, this is where we left over. As the Federation president was saying, we've seen teams that didn't have good preparation before a tournament, but when they went to the tournament, they were the talk of the tournament.
0: Yeah.
1: There have been other countries who have prepared very well, had some high level of form going into the tournament, but when they went to the actual tournament, they deceived and disappointed a lot of people. But for me, if you've watched all the games we've played previously, from Japan, Korea, Austria, Germany, Mexico, Wales, and probably on the 9th of June we are playing against Honduras, due to the fact that our opening game is against Panama, who are in the same zone that plays the same football. For me, I think that Ghanaians should understand that this Black Stars team is not an attacking oriented team.
0: Exactly. I like that point.
1: Let me state it again.
0: Sir Kembu.
1: Ghanaians should understand that this Black Stars team is not an attacking oriented team. Clearly, right from the games we played against Austria, against Germany, against Mexico, against Wales, when you look at how we build up our play, it is a clear indication that the Black Stars of Ghana is going to the tournament with a defensive mindset. Hold back, press the line, shape up in the optional oriented pressing system in the midfield, and catch opponents who are not concentrating in terms of overturns, and turn into defensive positions into attacking positions. But one area I would love the Black Stars coach to look at, it is one particular area a lot of Ghanaians are not looking at,
0: which is
1: the right side of our defense,
0: where
1: including the right fullback, and the right center back.
0: Okay.
1: Those two places are areas that I feel Carlos Koresh should pay critical attention to. On that side, there's Marvin Senaya, there's Ali Diseidu, there's Jonas Ajete and Abdul Mumin.
0: Yeah.
1: These are the four players that Omujina, the right side of our defense. Mm. For the left side, it is not too much problematic.
0: So Ghanaians
1: are talking out of anger.
0: Okay.
1: And that is normal of the average Ghanaian. They will always talk. When you play and the result is not good, they will talk. Imagine if we had won 1-0 against Wales. Nobody will be talking about the return of Abdul Babar Rahman to the Black Stars.
0: Okay.
1: But it is because we drilled and the manner in which we conceded very late in that game. That's why many Ghanaians are complaining. But Ivan, let me state this again. Say, oye Ghanaian, fashi utrimu say, World Cup are Black Stars equi. A defensive approach. Sit back, defend, catch on the counter breaks. And there was a clear manifestation on last Tuesday against Wales. Whenever the players get the ball, the first two players they locate, number one is either Ernest Nyama on the right, or they will look for Antoine Semenyo on the left. They are now trying to build up shapes in the middle and catch opponent on the counter break. We can only trust the process, because Ivan, as we speak, from now to Ghana's first game is in the next 11 days.
0: Okay.
1: And so anything can happen within the next 11 days. But as I said, so you're Ghanaian here, limit your expectation on this Black Stars team.
0: Limit your expectations on this Black Stars team. Well, good evening, boss. It's your boy Amisti. But Amisti Best, could you believe that Christian Eriksen collapsed during Denmark's friendly against Ukraine? Don't you think he should stop playing football? I agree with you on this. It happened again today. They were playing in Odense, the third largest city in Denmark, and he collapsed once again. You remember what happened at the Euro 2020? And it happened once again. And I think he's 34 years, yeah. You wouldn't like to lose such a fine player, fine human being like Christian Eriksen. Well, so Bafua shared his thoughts. I want to bring you guys in right now, and my thoughts are just quick in 1 minute. Number one, lower expectations. I've been saying it from Monday to Thursday on the Y Sports update. Lower your expectations. Number two, understand that our football brand is defensive. Our coach is experienced and is going to give defensive football vibe. The earlier you understand that, the better. Now, for your hopes of this national team, the reason why I said lower it is because we can beat Panama and get walloped against England or by Croatia. Fashion with teams are. We can beat Panama and get walloped. We can also lose Panama and do Takashi football against England and Croatia. We be here to miss this World Cup. Understand that we are just going to build upon this team for AFCON 2027 and the competitions after AFCON 2027. It is as simple as that. Unyati as yes sir, two lower expectations now. Then we all sit and watch what Ghana will do against Panama. If we win that game, the confidence will definitely be there to do well against England and then Croatia. But if you lower your expectations, because you guys have admitted that this team does not have the quality of the previous campaigns, so lower the expectation and that will be good. Let's have a conversation now. My evening come on 0246 807 545. 0246 807 545. Yeah, no, first caller on the phone line 0246 807 545. Hello.
7: Hello, yeah, hi ma'am.
0: Good evening.
7: Yeah, good evening. How are
0: you? Good evening.
7: Yeah, Ivan, good evening.
0: Not to say.
7: Welcome.
0: Good evening, baby. How can I say free?
7: I'm bright to me. I don't smoke
0: clothes. Right, so I meet you.
7: Ivan.
0: Mm-hmm.
7: Ghana for.
0: Mm.
7: Now, as I acquire it says, Ghana for no. When we get to the World Cup, we are betting. As our fans are betting, they see it to reach my reward. Ivan, we need to see that. You're Ghana for. You're Ghana for. But we need to share. call it PSV away.
0: Coach.
7: Ivan, again, just work up here, they are games. You need to see that I am. Yeah, that I am too much. Work up here, there's no way it's Mati, Ivan.
0: Mati, this will be that as a part, and I'm right, Yami Shao. 0246-807-545. For the spiritual side, they've said what they've said. What we also see on the pitch when we compare the teams, it's up to us to also assess into the woman and not an Albright kind. Hello?
8: Hello, Ivan, please. Good evening. How are you, boss?
0: Good evening, doctor. I'm fine.
8: Ivan, I'm trying to number four. Analysis is not the mind. They are not so brutal. Ivan, this is the time I own him. Your boys, you know. Ghana for you, I'm going to be. But this is the time I work up with you. And you're finished your boss skills. Your boy, be moving the money, Katashi said, you're kind of. Most of my boy, Kuma, blam, blam, the Abedim, you know. And you're going to FFO. We're going to FFO. And you're going to have a boy, Antis. Ivan, there's some boy in your day. Most of me to money and the chamber for
0: you.
8: And when I bet you, I'm going to be a question. I'm going to be John Lucy. You don't make Kuma, so I'm going to come. I'm also in the gym now. Yes, I did. You're very human. I'm a chair, Madame Claudia, and wife and France. You know, I'm a manager.
0: I'm a doctor. I'm a doctor. No, I'm a doctor. Kai, Munkobo, and you're doing football. Munko man crying. I said, no, kind of man cry. Okay,
1: sushi.
0: I'm in for color. Hello,
9: yeah, hi,
0: good evening, boss. Who didn't even be our cassette free?
9: Good evening, bro. Nati Bongo Mondays.
0: Nati, let's hear you.
9: Ivan Kakra Meka, I think say Ningina a friend is saying another fucker. With regards to this spirituality something.
0: Yeah.
9: I am a question you can be any the OGD. But young crowns even yeah religions a war gun high get to Ningina no our philosophy be say fate. GDA, and say, you man can
0: one,
9: a big
0: fantastic.
9: It's a new man, no echo, one preparations, two quality of players, any arrangements, any idea, ding in any amount for support.
0: Nice one.
9: And at the end of the day, you could hear who GDA, said, Mammy card, did it to every in such time, Missa. But here, the time. Or the days of David and Goliath, no. Now Israelites, no. Bibiamu, omu waho, omu ahuadeno, omu akundiano. What you said? They had the men. But na adia ba kupe na na edi omu nya. Ehu. Ehu no mu na yangu pamo omu hu se. There be a woman who proceeding with woman or no young couple, one way in a near market here. And until I heard David, would you hear now pictures, new videos? I had a showcase the story of David and Goliath. Yeah, David, I mean, I hear Goliath, don't think a cracker. Yes, David Grass, what did that Goliath go to be?
0: Okay.
9: But they drew why, and only been a Yamima woman say, but she said, an American, I eat rough, who will be baby. I could be any bea.
0: Mate.
9: I'm only maybe. Now, so I hold a wound and that poem also. And to say, you would be a and would be a GDA no name spirituality now. You're so for no day, my and the bit me. I hear you, man. I say, I'm prepared, I'm putting in works there, my brother. We should forget, but I believe such as the end in our country. And at the end of the day, Ghana is what we have, Black Stars is what we have. And for that matter, you ain't mean for your support to come out would be a rather than our own.
0: Nice.
9: Your bumpire saying your memoir now works now you put you in no and you're worth it. Maybe you'll be a name, be a boy. And you're not
0: saying, Yamisha Natibongo 0246 807 545 0246 807 545. Fred Mefa, meet you. Hello,
10: hello, Emma.
0: Yes, boss, we didn't make a cafe for you.
10: I'm on within the Gideon, make us a first soon.
0: Nice one, Gideon. I meet you.
10: I'm on Black Stars, no sense of maybe a car, but a come here, you say, me and me opposed to be say a drama for so I can. Remember you of 2010 World Cup. Yeah, even yesterday in America, you could see the determination
0: of the players.
10: Conscious, which a boy from how many times say born or more by it. By any means, so they like determination be any boy's name. Be an idea, say, or body be a far, far, far, far, but I guess ke beti mi akagana ke kwa vi rigid nke yi play back or some from nobo nke janko for refre
0: support for gdd ejiro ai
10: because this group I will meet here ka I think say ke a perfect group and ke beti me city was England Croatia and Panama even Panama crowd doesn't keep up to from simple.
0: Yeah, it's a bear juma or giddy.
10: Okay, all right, but I think I'm in your juma.
0: So, then I'm in tonight. 0246 807 545. We are three, and it's Sunday. So, that means we are three more days away from the World Cup. Ghana plays on the 17th of June. So, we will have another Sunday before the game itself. Hello. Oh, I can't get up. 0246 807 545. Eka Black Stars wants him. Hello.
11: Hello.
12: Hello.
0: Yes, boss. We've got Chodini, baby. I'll cast free.
12: I'm from your boy. I'm cast free. Quadras West States.
0: All right. Oh, boy, my into you.
12: Senior. Woke up here, yeah, Copa, dear. Did you share the name, sir? Na pati pati no pati no nanke de wose de net nephew e fin fin wono e mo agu sinya pati pati e kan personal e yi na se court case square dana so kwa mpuna ama na e basa bodo ntimi mo ntimi nyina so ye ma ne pass kwa na na mne na e mu
0: dise ye nya de ne ko dise no ye benchi na na
12: ye benchi ye benchi ne fani mme second half no wono e bia ya she be two goals bi na ye lead no nya ma na ba bo be 20 minutes bi o se ka half ni se be bo apa na ki pa no so de sms
0: ono no se de no
12: number 1
0: see there what's your boy with that senior bishop 0246 807 545. Last two calls 0246 807 545. Call and let's listen to your thoughts as well. Hello.
13: Good evening, right?
0: Good evening, boss. We didn't know about Kase Free.
13: My name is Sammy. I Kase Free.
0: Sammy, I'm into you.
13: I'm saying, team, na yede kon. Anka emu ne hasau. Na vim na boys ni de bo bo no. Enu na aka. But say England, biya na England eh. No, they say England squad pay kita om.
0: Ano nyeshi?
13: Oh, but. England squad nanka anka squad be dem nanka England eh yeah but omo ni dream a omo dey bobo no said the Germany ni France mo e dey omo ti wo no England bobo ni ti said that ma ta na yes eh e gizanka e squad ni dey tanka ye ye be go all play all ti said the France mo ni Ivory Coast ni Senegal mo born ni dey a.
0: Nice one. Sunday and you burn it there. It's me book a crash him. The piano my boy shim and this year. Hello?
14: Hello, wife.
0: Yes, boss. Good evening, I'm Kase Free.
14: Yeah, I'm Patrick Friend. I would see Baba. Kase Free, I just promise.
0: Good day, Shima Minty.
14: Yeah, and the Jankas had the Austin, you so free.
0: Nice one.
14: In fact, I need to sponsor a program. I'm going to see him in 15 or a couple more than 2 years.
0: Oh, yeah, that's it.
14: I'm going to say, yeah, I. Ghana born us, I born out of Wakuma, or more born out of Wakuma to Swa. I did that also met Wakuma, especially as a blaster. And the next thing I'll be able to say, setting me at that Ghana, maybe I'll come. They did come, I'm sure I'm going. no ma sati defend no ma kugwe chire afi ba no ma bokoto animu no ma sadi aba if you betin the sa boy a omu boy akwa ku jira france animu ana portugal and so say dada 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
0: so me da me ka na me ka so o di baba o de shi baba na mi sha o eye black stars there eso man ko fo chero madwin te no ana maye ne ne no na me aduma Monday I'll be on the radio once again at exactly 2:30. You talk briefly on updates, sports updates at 2:30 from Monday to Thursday. Now, for Sunday, once again, we'll be back on your radio to bring you sports at exactly 6 p.m. Misiaka one Sunday and Zaniabo Ghana first match. Okay, so June 11, Thursday, that is when the World Cup will start. June 11, 12th, Friday, 13th, which is Sunday, which is Saturday, 14th, which is Sunday. TB we last one. Why you have a bumpy away, Anna? You won't pay ama. You won't pay ama Black Stars. You may see Jamal cry my Black Stars. Charlie, this World Cup, eh? Let's hope that we be a better. My name is Dennis Ivan Opok. You heard from Nana Kwesi Bafo as well. We brought to you the Y Sports TV show. Now may I do my Monday wish ya. Stay positive. Enjoy the rest of the programs. We're heading to Kumasi City Mall where P2S. Basement, get a Kumasi City Mall car park. It didn't need Jenny Kotwaso. YFM
11: 102.5. Bema, what Junso ni mupai? It became a yaw, any moja, a dear chair, and now it's in Pampa, a war Junso nichi, and Sansa, goo beman, a dra, a bebwa, any amuzupi, or ba, o beman, what in Pampa, bonnie, a womb, and so be free muba, a toda, a mu ekikao, a dra, a bebwa, any amuzupi, ubenye bi, a pharmacy,

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2: Amuzu Bites.

Yeah, this weather is good for some wine, with some champagne, with some tequilas, and with some Jägermeisters. The weather is cool for Jägermeisters. The weather is cool for some shisha. So you know what to do right now. Dress up, look fly, and make sure you put on some perfume on your body. Come through P2 Lounge. We are the basement car park, live from the Kumasi City Mall. You know where to find us, right? Yeah. 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DJ Bongo in the mix. Mr. Berry on the microphone. Let me say a big love going out to you, DJ Vintage. You're plugged in live on the radio, YFM 102.5. Hey, tell somebody what happened active tonight. You know what we do. Listen, 26th of this month, we're shutting the city down one more time. You know what we did with a pink party? Yeah, we got another one with a purple party 2.0. It's gonna be crazy. It's gonna be

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Listen, we won't allow comrades after 12. Yo, no comrades after 12, because you know what happens in Babylon stays in Babylon. What happens in New York City stays in New York City. What happens at Purple stays at Purple. So yeah,

0: it's just a tip of the iceberg. So yeah, get ready for the Purple Party 2.0, 26th of June. We're not playing, bro. But for now, we're locked in right now. Roast and toast with DJ Bongo and myself, Mr. Berry. Let's get it.
1: I do it for the ladies.
0: Wait, what about your minutes?
2: I do it for the city.
1: Oh, yeah, Polo.
0: Hey! Yeah. Usher,
2: I know y'all miss me out there.
1: I see you, Ryan.
2: I miss y'all, too.
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2: Our recommendation is the A1O. 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
2: 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He said, "Yeah, don't you push your master."
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4: 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More yo, I didn't remember some of them. Now, me try Jagaforbites. Charlie, I draw who? Jagaforbites.
3: Jagaforbites.
2: Jagafor. Oh, we are too much. And Sally, you're too much. And Samu Brimpong. And Samu Black Sharif. What's up?
3: Jagaforbites. Bebebu.
5: Hey, what's up?
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0: this makes sense, but you're my hallelujah. 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
0: Cameras point and shoot. 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

0: recommendation is it the A1 Jagafo no? 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
1: What?
0: And it's only a come up. And you come up. And you come up.
2: Jagafo business.
0: My warriors was so. He said, "Yeah, don't you push your master."
2: Jagafo business.
3: Now I wish I brandy and me boy me home what they say. Mo yo, I didn't remember some woofum. Na me try Jaga Forbites. Charlie, a draw hole. Jaga Forbites.
2: Jaga Forbites.
0: Jaga Four. Oh, we're too much. And Sally, you're too much. And Samu Brempong. And Samu Black Sheriff. Asa.
2: Jaga Forbites. 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

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Ladies and gentlemen, we have a superstar in the house tonight. Of course, we want to say a special welcome to the Nollywood actor Alex Cross, all the way from Nigeria. He's on the place right about now. Of course, we'd like to say Akwaba. As Ghana will welcome you to P2 Lounge, we say Akwaba. So, ladies and gentlemen, let's welcome the one and only, the Nollywood superstar, Alex Cross, is in the place right now. And of course,

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2: 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Twaso.
3: O recommendation is it the you want to Jagafo no? Me who am the mother to Jagafo? What? Hey, Sani, you come on. Hey, you come on. Hey, you come on.
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3: 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Is it again one to Jayo? 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
4: 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More yo, I didn't remember some of them. 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Charlie, I draw a hole. Jaga 4 Bitters.
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3: 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Oh, you're too much. And Sally, you're too much. And some Brimpong. And some Black Sheriff. What's that?
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4: 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Elbow bonus, yes, you.